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1: Well, Clive, there are still no leads on their whereabouts. It's been 2 days now since their disappearance, and Commissioner Hawes tells us they are expecting the worst. We are stressing.

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She was everybody's darling, but she never lost her head. Even when she was given head, she says, "Hey babe, take a walk on the wild side." Said, "Hey babe, take a walk on the wild side."

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I walk into the teller, I give her the letter. She gives me the loot, the bucket up lips and a wink that I found cute. 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

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A unique experience.

do one thing well to make it in this world bad. You got a woman waiting for you there. All you ever gotta do is be a good man one time to one woman.